Okay, then. Seeing as this is the birthplace of punk, is there any punks in here? 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Oh, trying to pass for a hippie, eh? When I got the Hawkwind show, that teacher. Okay, well, this is for all the punks in here. It's our last single, not our last one, our latest one, all right? So here it jolly well comes.

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1: A maior riqueza do homem é sua incompletude. 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Eu não aceito. Não aguento ser apenas um sujeito que abre portas, que puxa válvulas, que olha o relógio, que compra pão às 6 da tarde, que vai lá fora, que aponta lápis, que vê a uva, etc, etc. Perdoai. Mas eu preciso ser outros. Eu penso renovar o homem usando borboletas.
0: Texto Retrato do Artista Quando Coisa, de Manuel de Barros. Intérprete Júnior Cunha.
2: I like to do a song of great social and political import. It goes like this. Oh Lord, won't you buy me a Mercedes Benz? My friends all drive Porsches. I must make amends. Worked hard all my lifetime. No help from my friends. So, oh Lord, won't you buy me a Mercedes Benz? Oh Lord, won't you buy me a color TV? Dialing for dollars is trying to find me. I wait for delivery each day until 3. So, oh Lord, won't you buy me a color TV? Oh Lord, won't you buy me a night on the town? I'm counting on you, Lord. Please don't let me down. Prove that you love me and buy the next round. Oh Lord, won't you buy me a night on the town? Everybody, oh Lord, won't you buy me a Mercedes Benz? My friends all drive Porsches. I must make amends. Worked hard all my lifetime. No help from my friends. So, oh Lord, won't you buy me a Mercedes Benz? That's it.
3: Um, dois, um, dois, três, vai.